Maybe I'm lying, but I'm only human after all. I'm only human after all. 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

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We fell in love as the leaves turned brown.

pedal. If things go wrong, it's just incidental. My bad, never got the memo that you never have fun while you're in the limo. Yeah, you wanna ride in the six, you wanna dine in the six. But when I lean for the kiss, you said I'll probably send you some pics. And I'm